0: 562, 52 and 4 from the college.
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0: Sure, you want to be a Ross here on broad.
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3: 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I have a road rage issue. Car is being followed by another male. I'm going to get further information.
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0: 84, I walked on you.
1: Clear with the noise one. 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
0: Copy. He pulled off by CSO. He states their car is no longer following him. That's going to be a blue Ford F-150.
2: 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They never passed us.
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1: Reference to female in the lobby who needs an escort to go get property. 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
1: Unit to Murph and Kitco, I have a caller on the line. She said my Quisha Blakely's in a red Focus ramming her vehicle. I'm sorry, Mark Quisha is my caller. She said it's a Stephanie in a red Focus ramming her vehicle.
0: Yeah, 166 to that call.

0: have them on the line, 377.
1: Affirmative.
0: They still actively being rammed.
1: My caller and her kids are inside the store, but she is ramming her vehicle.

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2: That's clear. 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
0: She's advised them that Samuel's inside the store with her, and Stephanie took off on foot. She said she has a sister near Gabe.
2: What's Stephanie wearing? Skull, I don't know who she is.
0: She's wearing a one-piece cheetah print suit.
2: Alright, I'm gonna go look for her, guys.
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5: 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And we will be at standby. In Mills Creek.

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2: 166 RP.
1: Go ahead.
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1: 68, you're first to a Samuel Merritt Jr., your caller on a 2014 Ford, expires the 11th of this month. He's 38-year-old male out of Lorain, valid and clear.
0: Got
3: it. Second is... Go ahead.
4: We're in route for Bryan Street.
5: You got her, Coolis?
0: If you can clear the radio in front of Harry Buffalo with her.
5: I'm for 84. Do you need me over there?
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5: Negative.
6: 98, are you doing the escort?
4: Myself at 108, or 105, sorry.
6: Is this the same house you've been to for about 4 or 5 escorts now?
4: It's her. She said everything should be in the mailbox, so she doesn't have to make contact with them.
6: Perfect. Let them know this is the last one.
4: Will do.

0: 7.
1: Owner operator, receiving a verbal for expired plates. I'll be clear.
0: Copy.
1: I'm trying to figure out who is driving this vehicle. I'm getting all kinds of stories.

0: 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Marquisha Blakely, 302-928108.
1: She's 35, valid, clear out of the rain.
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0: 6-8. Go ahead, tell me. I can't get a cohesive story out of this mess over here. I'm going to take her out for DCI, though.
1: Well, just stand by on that right now, because she actually might be the driver.
2: The one that was ramming the other car?
1: Yeah, so you got the female that's in pink. She possibly was driving. I'm trying to get this all figured out.
2: Okay. That's fine. I'll update the green sheet at the county, but I'm taking her out. Getting her out to the jail, 56547.
3: 2033.
0: 377, can you detail life care?
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0: 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Samuel Merritt, 911-87.
1: Samuel Merritt Jr., 38-year-old male, out of Lorain. He's loud and clear.
2: I'm grabbing. Five six two 98 units are out.
1: Copy.

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0: Operators, you're verbal for guided lights. I'll be 33.
1: Copy. 84, did you have traffic?
2: Affirm. I was just flagged down for a lockout at Giant Eagle. I'll give you the 7 in a second.

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0: 496. The incident number.
1: Is there a unit with traffic?
0: 296 to 196. Can I get the incident number?

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0: Copy, give me a sec.
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0: First one's going to be Sam 799368. Ready for a second.
1: Go ahead.
0: Sam Nora 875804. 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
1: First returns to James Gearhart, 39-year-old male, Pharma, Valid, clear. Second to Joshua Smith, 42-year-old male, Pharma, 80 showing suspended, clear. And third returns to Joseph Smith, 39-year-old male, out of Pharma, valid and clear.
0: Yeah, thank you.
2: At how they said they were there to weed eat. He also believes they stole some sort of generator because they were trying to use a ratchet strap to strap it down in the back of the trailer.
3: Okay.

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0: The first deal I gave you was operator. He's getting verbal from our lanes. One passenger was getting a verbal for seatbelt. He was quick.
2: 562, 110, traffic stop. John Edward Young, 8606. That'll be 20 and I'm home. We'll be pulling in the Gecko.
1: Copy. And can you realize your plate? I'm not getting it to return.
2: John Edward Young, 8606.
1: Copy.
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0: 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Victor Robert, 014-385.
1: Roberto Gonzalez III, my DL, male, R3, valid clear.
0: Copy, thank you.

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0: 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There's no vehicle.
1: Copy.
0: I was given a verbal for headlights. I'll be clear.
1: Copy.

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0: Witching returns to an Irvin Goodwin for failure to appear through North Olmsted. Break. And a second one for failure to appear for drug possession through Summit. Cuyahoga Falls. Outside. 234-year-old male out of Lorain. Not valid. Suspended.
1: Copy. He's out here weed whacking. So we'll be clear.
0: Copy.
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0: Check that noise complaint on Fairlawn. 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
1: Okay. 141 and 211.
2: Good.
0: Fairlawn.
1: 555 Abbey Road South. It's going to be in front of the E. Edward building. Caller's outside with two vehicles that she said don't reside in the complex. She wants them removed.

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2: 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Unable to gain entry. Vehicle is driving. I'll be clear.
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1: 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I'll be clear shortly.
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0: 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Okay. 2015 white Honda, showing valid and clear.
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0: 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She was advised the parking procedures and I'll let management know. We're clear.
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0: 820 Rosewood Drive, apartment A, Adam 112. Clint's requesting a welfare check on a Quincy, unknown last name. She last heard from him around 12 p.m.
1: What's her concern?
0: She has none. The OIC told us to dispatch the call.
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0: 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Ya como sabes.
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0: children.
1: What was the name and phone number of the caller again?
0: Anaya Jeter. Phone number is 330-519-0503.
1: Okay.

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0: We made contact with Quincy's mother. He stays there and also in Lorraine, and she's going to pass the message on to him to call Miss Jeter. We're going to be clear.
1: Copy.

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1: Back left. Good.
0: 390 Chestnut Commons at Burger King. If you could check on a white sedan in the parking lot with the lights on. It's been parked there for several hours, and the employees are concerned they might be waiting on an employee to come out due to an incident that occurred earlier today.
1: Copy. Copy.
0: 538304. Fourth Street, it's going to be Unit 2. Male party standing outside. Female, Shanna Thompson, advised Samuel Turner put his hands on her. He's standing outside. Female party's in Tax Years Museum.
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0: 304, the Hylian tax complainant who called in on 911 two separate times, answered and then hung up on me and is refusing to answer an additional time.
1: Copy, we spoke to her mother. She left before arrival, didn't want us. We're clear.
0: Copy.
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0: I don't suppose we have any contact information for that.
1: Stand by.
2: 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We'll be clear.
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0: If you could just check the property of 300 Washington Avenue for an Ellen Newsom, possibly in a black tank top and black pants. There's no protection order involved with the parties, but there was a DV case, and he's possibly on the property. Just make sure everything's okay.
1: Copy.

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0: 907 Eastern Heights Boulevard. There's a car that's been in the parking lot with the headlights on for several hours. The headlights are pointed into the caller's residence.
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0: Operator, Robert Mary, 726-008. 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

0: Martin 10, I'm not getting a return for that, so do you signal service?
1: 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I have a DL.
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1: Robert Tom Sam 740.
0: Copy. It's going to be out of Kentucky, Robert 1 Sam 740.

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0: 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Victor Zebra, 250787.
1: 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She's valid.
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0: Noise complaint, 525 Georgetown Avenue, apartment K's in King 32. Subject called twice now, loud music, stating he called management. They're refusing to do anything, told him to call us.
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0: 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Is there a key holder on file, and if so, are they coming out?
1: 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If their need is over, stand out.
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3: 280, open door.
0: 201 Cortland Street. My caller's M19 at Gary Rose, and he's making mention that his son or grandson, Paxton Rose, and another male are outside casing the house and mentions guns. He seems very confused right now in terms of being able to give me any sort of physical description, what kind of vehicle, etc.
1: Copy, standing by in Penfield.
2: Got it.
3: Copy.

0: Yes, you're up, Cortland. 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Again, 19 keeps baseball bats and various items throughout the house, including a pellet gun you mentioned.
1: Copy.

0: 280377. 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You make contact and the show's clear.
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1: Go ahead.
0: Land Director Patrol Westway, what do you have at Barbara?
1: 1039 Barbara. A friend of Darrell Watkins calling, advising that Jameer Owens and his friend are there breaking in. It was complete silence in the background. There's an alert on Darrell. Extreme 19. I have no idea who the caller was. They were not forthcoming with information.
0: Okay, we'll check this for the 1000th time. Show me out.
1: Charlie. 280, can you head that way as well?
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0: 141-166, Gary Ells has called. Evidently, she's in Lorraine, so the first caller was lying. The neighbor was a caller, and she sent Gary Ells a video of Jimmy York trying to break in.
1: Jameer's here with some friend of his, Harpy. John Victor Boy, 5449.
0: 2015 Ford Grading Color to Sierra Wade, 136 Hemlock Drive, 41-year-old female, clear.

0: London, Dracius Wade, 20-year-old male, Hemlock Drive, Ballester.
1: Copy. Do we have any notes or anything in regards to him being here, living here, anything like that?
0: No, about 11 previous calls with him at that location. She calls him over and then she doesn't want him there.

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1: Owner operator, verbal 4, rear license plate light, I'm clear.

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0: 10 west between the turnarounds with King Young Henry 8936.
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1: Pilot Abraham. East Broad, Navy.
0: 1111 East Broad, Nick Abraham Buick. Caller said he saw a couple people inside trucks in the lot. If you could check it out.
1: Copy.

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1: Police report. What?
0: 555 Garden Street, Aztec Chemical. A caller is whispering on the phone that six people are trying to get at him in this abandoned factory, which isn't an abandoned factory. He said he got in through a hole in the fence because they were chasing him, and that they do have weapons.
1: This is the same guy that's been calling.
0: Not William Habuto. And this guy needs to be trespassed from McDonald's.
1: Brady.
0: Copy.
1: 132.

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0: You're in Garden or the one at Bussey?
1: His phone ping is just to the west of the Allen Street Road in the middle of the woods.

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1: I'm assuming it's Mussy. 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
0: He's standing by the water tower.
1: Yeah, so he's over by Mussy, then.

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1: I'm going to be the Mount Nebo Church.

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1: Yes. 304.
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1: 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Copy, I've already knocked, so give it a second.

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1: Good.
0: 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False alarm. 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
1: Or operator, give him a red light. I'll be clear.

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That owner was given a verbal for display plates as well as expired tags. 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

0: 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Lakewood to 0800.
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He was able to pay the fee on the stop. He's on his way.

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0: If you could check northbound 57 between Broad and Taylor, report of a white male stumbling and then he sat down in the median. He's got long hair. He's carrying his shirt and dark pants.
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0: 9455 Island Road is going to be for a retro to that trap. It works on file.
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0: When you're clear, Wolfman, if you could check the area of Brewster Point Crossing and Chestnut Commons, there's a male. He's standing outside of his tent, which is in the grassy area closer to the truck entrance. He's yelling at no one. Caller wants a welfare check.
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King Ida Edward, 4675, Center Ridge, near Ranger Way.

0: 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He checks okay. We're going to be clear.
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0: King Young Young 2157, Mildred Forest Park.
1: Yeah.
0: We will copy.

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0: In front of 158 Irondale Street from Minor MVA in front of the Hope House. Right. There's a warrant at that address from 22 for Michael McCormick.
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1: You need us to call the complainant?
0: Stand by. Yes, if you could call the complainant, have him step out, please.
1: Copy.

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Henry Ocean Lincoln, 1499. Henry Ocean Lincoln, 1499. Parking lot of Marathon 20.

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0: 20 on the west end of the city. I'll be out with King Ocean Union 5416, King Ocean Union 5416.

0: 562-1009. New World's been updated. The operator is not the owner of the vehicle. She was advised. 33.
1: Yes.

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0: Both. 1010 East Broad of McDonald's. There's a female refusing to leave, claiming it's her store. She's sitting in a booth, black female wearing a nightgown, purple coat, and slippers. Has been sitting inside since 5 a.m. But it's an ongoing issue for bothering customers and has brought in suitcases in the past.
1: We got it.
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1: Frank.
0: King Frank Boy, 4488.
1: Frank Boy, 2018, 7/18/26,
0: you said a Chevy?
1: Affirmative, you confirm the plate.
0: Yeah, King Frank Boy, 4488.
1: I had it wrong. It's in Gray, 2024, Register 2, Richard Fischler, a 48-year-old male out of Avon Place. He's out of here.
2: Someone hit their emergency button. LaGrange, 387, check up.
3: 387's okay.
2: LaGrange, 385, check up.
3: Yeah, there's a range.
2: Copy. LaGrange, 383, check up.
4: I'm okay.
2: Copy.
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0: 137.
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2: She's going to have too much property, and she's going to want to take it all with her. So I'm going to say no.
0: Copy.

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0: 93. I found a phone number for mom that was with that address.
1: Okay, can you attempt it?
0: Yes.

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1: Hey, hello. 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
0: 1154 Melvin Lane, 35-year-old Solares, attempting CPR. I have a family member on the line who mentioned a 911 to having a firearm and history of violence in the home. They're en route. Caller's not there.

0: Thank you, Mr. Melvin. Be advised, there's a 15 at the address for Desmond Legan.
1: Go ahead.
2: Please check your 19.
1: You can attach 136 to Melvin. I'll get on it right now. 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

0: 93, Spencer Q.
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0: I made contact with the mom. She says she left at 7 o'clock this morning. She does not believe he's there, but her oldest son is at home sleeping right now.
1: Okay. Yeah, somebody just jostled the front door.
0: That's me, right? I think I have a phone number for him. I'll try it.
2: If you could add a trespass air jacket for the McDonald's, she's been advised at this time.
0: Copy.

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1: Tucson, on Deborah.
0: That's clear. 101 is you can check the area of Mills and Lear Nagel. Avon Lake got a call that someone saw Noah in that area about 10 minutes ago. He should be wearing a green Adidas zip-up jacket, black New Balance sneakers, left the residence on a black Schwinn bicycle.
2: Got it.
1: Clear.

0: 1154 Melvin Lane on the 07 Saturn. It expired in March. Supervisor's an out-of-state 15 for that female out of the pickup. She's 35 and valid.
1: Copy.

0: 562, are you able to call mom back and see if she can get him to come to the door?
1: Yes, dear, I just attempted indirectly, but he didn't go straight to voicemail.
0: Clear.
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0: Good.
2: Do you want me to try to head up to Mills with 101?
0: Yes, please.
3: 62 is in route. I'm on Mills Creek. You can disregard.
2: Copy. Disregarding.
0: If you could just let mom know that he opened the door and saw us standing there and just shut it. Now we won't come to the door.
1: That's clear. She can't get a hold of him as well. She's en route back to the house from Avon Lake now.
0: Okay.
2: Maybe at the front door.
0: Yeah.

0: 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Henry Edward Paul, 2295, just at Ridge at Bainbridge.
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2: Yes.
1: Cabby, 11 clear.
0: 17, I'm headed out to North Coast Behavioral to pick up one.
1: Cabby,

0: 101-62, I didn't say anything out of Mills. Came from Mills Creek. Might want to check Lear and Hagel.
1: Yeah, I'm not that way. I came from Jayhawk.

0: to Melvin Expedites. 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
1: Hey.
0: Just had 292.
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0: 562-93.
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0: Can you realize the radio cut out?
1: We made contact with the oldest brother. Break.
0: What?
1: He allowed us to check the interior. No, it was not there. And units are clear.
0: That's

0: Sharon, too. That's 34 they're looking for. What's the name of mom?
1: Mom is Deborah.
0: Okay. Ironically, I have a last name stopped here with the same. I can ask some questions, see if they're related.
1: That's clear. The 34 stat is a Fischler. Richard Fischler.

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1: Copy. I also checked Lear Nagel. I didn't see him.
0: 562-62, that 34 is UTL for now.
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1: One citation for speed, tip 1 to 35. 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I updated also with their new address on Chestnut Ridge.
0: Clear.

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0: 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Just having another call.
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Trailer plate through Maine, 522-1134. Chestnut Ridge, near Route

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0: Paul Nora John 7962. I do not step back.
1: Okay.

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0: 5-6 connector, Pennsylvania deal. 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
1: The 2010 Dodge Roadster 2, Timothy, Oklahoma. Yes. Who's out of here?

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0: 562-93. We'll be at 38649 Sun Meadow Court, attempting a 15. Break for the DS.
1: Go ahead.
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0: Nora.
1: King Edward Nora, 6360, right?
0: What?
1: Adam Lincoln Ida, Frank 23.
0: Third phone for a 52-year-old male of address, 2005.
1: Yeah. And 93 has one.
0: What?
1: Henry Edward Mary Zebra Adam, 08.
0: Yes, here's the female.
1: Got it.
2: 93 or 89 50th.
1: Go ahead.
2: His brother also has a 15 through Lakewood. His first name is Omar. He's tall and thin. I think he's a year or two older.
1: Okay. I think his car's here too.

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0: office. 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He is down here.
1: Okay.
2: I just told you.
1: And then nothing on Omar?
0: No, he's a 53-year-old male. So he is valid and clear. He's the owner of all the vehicles. I got Omar back as valid and clear. The only one with us, 15, is Fuda.
1: 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Hemsworth in custody.

0: 52-year-old male, so he's valid and clear. 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I got Omar back as valid and clear. The only one with us, 15, is Buddha.
1: Okay. Hems in custody.
0: That's it.
2: Five, 6, 2, 75. What? New rule's been updated, and we're going for no through truck. Be clear.
0: Okay.

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1: Okay.

0: Marine for 77. Can you have life care pull into the driveway to the Advanced Auto Parts and not into the McDonald's business?
1: Copy.
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0: King John Lincoln 5075, alternate 3 at Route 10.
1: Here. 562,
0: Medi 3. 5. We're in Route 2, LCJ, the mail 21.
1: That's it.

0: 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What? I have data new world for morning. Fireplace, 736.
1: Square.
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1: Okay.
0: Daily's updated, we're clear, and she was advised of her trespass from the McDonald's.
1: Copy is noted in her jacket.
0: Copy, thank you.

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0: 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Paul Mary Zebra, 9454, Island Road, south of the city.
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1: We're okay. 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
0: Yes, sir.
1: Five, 6244.
0: Hello.
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0: Okay. 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And we're clear.
1: Yes, sir.
0: B41 at Lake Ridge.

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1: Yes.

0: 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The road's reopened. 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

0: 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I had to restart my computer.
1: Okay.
2: 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I don't need it back. 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

0: He just left the library, they believe, northbound on Avon Belden towards Center Ridge Road. He's wearing a black shirt, green shorts on the bicycle.
1: 75 Center Ridge, bring your way. I'll head that way.
2: 119 traffic.
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3: Yeah.
1: I'll check northbound of 20 here.
0: Okay. What is he wearing?
3: Black shirt and green shorts on a black bicycle.
0: What's his race?
3: He's a white male, 6'1", 150.
0: Okay, back on the walking path from the high school to 20.
2: ADT's in the same area.
0: ADTA. ADTA, I came southbound on 83. I'm going to check the park.
2: That's clear.
1: I checked 83 up to Mildred, no sign of him.

Anybody check south on 83? I made it to South Central. I'm driving through there now. I'll have him in front of St. Peter on 20.

0: 563. Evening, Cassidy.
1: Yes.
2: 563, if you could let the Avon Lake know so they can notify family.
1: That's it. Circle will ask for him to be held for them.
2: We shall. Like I said, just so the family doesn't have any concerns.

0: 6241.
1: Go ahead.
0: Is there a need to bring him back 25, or can we just meet up at Avon Lake?
1: Yeah, I was just checking to see what the actual warrant says.

0: units before you enter 25. Let's find out what this mark says.
1: That's clear. 5-6, we'll be standing by, just in the back lot.

0: 93, that's clear. I let Avon Lake know they're going to give us a call back.
1: Okay. Project 2101 clear.

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1: You can show me clear, Melvin. I'll have a report returning. And other units are still on scene. Standing by for Great Lakes.

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0: Hello. Well, he was in the area of Cedar and 2nd Street for a black male in his 60s, wearing all black, carrying a book bag. He was walking down the middle of the street. My collar almost hit him. He's possibly intoxicated on drugs.
1: Nine copies.

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0: 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Can you re-advise?
1: Bring that to mile 21, Alpha.
0: We're in the back lot. Do you want them inside?
1: Yes, please.
0: Okay.
2: Now.
0: The 5693, my ending is 67.9.
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0: 562-82. Apparently he left his book bag at the library. I'm going to go grab it.
1: Yes, sir.
2: Eastbridge, Broad.
1: 65 Delaware Avenue. Caller states his father passed away and father friend Kathy Noel Robertson is drawing the belongings that are currently in probate. And the caller is to inherit his father's estates and belongings.
2: Two nine two.

ABC 101. Trooper 82. There was no backpack in the library. Mentioned that description. Staff didn't see it either.

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0: Is the caller going to be out here with us?
1: Negative. He's not there, just saw the postings.

0: 5-6-2-1-1, can you run a DL for me?
1: 5.
0: Union Robert, 878-835. Advise on 15.
1: He's got a felony 15 within the pickup.
0: Alright, I don't have eyes on him right now, but I think he's possibly at his residence.
1: Jeff, here. I'll send you a code 10.
2: Copy. 75 and 58. Can you stop in and see me?
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0: 1444 Lester Road North, Apartment H, Henry. Speak with Akira. She refused to advise the session what's going on. She did say she does not feel comfortable until officers arrive. The advisor is an officer safety at the address for Benjamin Stewart. He's seen loitering around in the area, mentioning something of God, and has 15 through Florida in 2013.
1: Both guys.

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0: 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He has a felony 15.
1: Copy, I'll be in Ralph.

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0: Now you can head down there. I'm heading also.

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1: Go ahead.
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2: I'll be out on Cordell as well. Just be advised, seems like there's a possible DMV in the center lane, eastbound on 20. Plate, King William, 3532, Ricky.

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0: 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He's got a tow truck here as well.
1: Here.

0: 5629. Verbal 51.
1: Yes.

0: 562-109.
1: Thanks.
0: So Private 31 has that vehicle, 33.
1: Okay.

0: 7377.
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0: 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He was gone prior to officer's arrival.
1: Copy.

0: 56211. No answer at the door. It's a good address though. 33.
1: Yes. Near Lorraine, in the middle lane westbound, there's a tire in the roadway, brakes. The call came in from OSP. The caller was unsure where she was at. Just knows it was westbound before the turnpike.
0: Okay. 137-377.
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0: 137-136. 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
1: Negative, sitting on the guy for the deviate from Melbourne.
2: Good. Alpha 137.
0: Copy. Thanks, 328.

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0: Been removed. I'm 33.
1: Yes.

0: 37377.
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0: Off the roadway, we're clear.
1: Copy.
2: Two nine two and 199
3: is stationed.
4: 256 West River Midway.
1: You can start heading to 1842 Middle Avenue. The suicide hotline contacted us, referenced a 22-year-old female who's locked in her bathroom, right? She has a knife, access to other weapons, including pepper spray, unknown if she has any on her. There's also a small child in the home, an infant. She locked her fiancé outside, so only the female Cheyenne and the infant child are inside the home.
3: 199 and 292.
4: 256, copy.
1: Be advised also, they only have a phone that works through Wi-Fi, so I'm not able to make contact with her.

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1: 57 West River.
0: Did you copy my traffic reference Middle Avenue?
1: I copy it, Ralph.
0: Copy, thank you.

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0: 6:30 Sunset Town Homes in front of the leasing office. Jerry Roberts is refusing to leave. He is no longer lives there. The caller is the property manager.
1: Copy. 218.
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0: 6.

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1: I can try, but again, his phone only works through Wi-Fi, and apparently it wasn't working very well when he contacted Rivian.
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1: That's 101, keep it out that way.

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1: Have you gone?
0: Jerry was gone before our arrival, fully clear. All parties advised.
1: Copy.

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1: Clear. 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
1: 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I'm gonna head back northbound over here.
0: Yes.

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0: 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We're clear.
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0: Paul King Tom 8262, Miranda.
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0: Okay.

0: 77. In reference to that, Winkle Street, suspicious. Go and clear that out, GOA.
1: Okay.

0: 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I'm out of Delta K.
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2: 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Guests in room 209, Bonnie Love, is refusing to leave. 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
0: I'm en route from LCK to EMC with that Pima 21. Sorry, Mallard, 376-08.6.
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0: 31217. Are the LaGrange units on a assignment presently?
1: Not that I see him.
0: Sorry, say again, please. Go ahead.
2: I'm supposed to be doing a traffic detail here in just a few minutes. Did you need something else?
0: I've been advised that 385 Officer Babel's at the Village Hall with the suspect right now. Are you out with the subject right now, 385?
3: Negative, we're just parlays.
0: Call me, please.
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0: Franklin Dodson, 7906.
2: That female was dropped off the EMC. Any mileage 37611.1. 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
1: Can you try out Arkansas by any chance?
0: Sure.

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0: 7317.
1: Anything?
0: I'm going to be on a traffic detail at East Main and Railroad for our maintenance department that's doing some work on East Main.
1: Copy that.

0: 264 to reach out to.
1: Thanks,
0: Bonnie's gone. I'm clear, report.
1: Okay.

0: 218.
1: Report all good.
0: You can step into dispatch, please.
1: Thank you. Got it. 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

0: 谢谢方师。
1: Good.
0: Station, speak with Kira. Reference a domestic violence that occurred this morning.
1: Got it.35, 217. Second service information gathers.
2: Copy that.
0: 413th Street, attempt to make contact with a Romeo Chillin or a Dolores Chillin. Lauren says in the daily.

0: Phone Phone. Can you call booking and tell them to open the gate?
1: Copy.

0: 562-109, single phone.
1: What?
0: John William Charles, 5299. John William Charles, 5299.
1: I'm not getting a return on John William Charles, 5299.

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0: Steven head to the area of Sugar Ridge Road and Avon Belden Road, 29's en route for an older female that someone just drove past. She's laying in the yard.
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0: 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Clear.
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0: 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Did they say where in relation to the intersection?
1: They weren't sure which corner she was in. Break 560 is Pleasant Rock Party Medical.

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2: Sure. 23377, I'll be director of patrol, Eastern Heights.
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1: Go on.
0: 270-64-3452.
2: Six on route to unit, four males, one female. Sorry, mileage. 1434 bus.
1: 1338.

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0: 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I got it blocked off. Oh, stand by. Stand by. 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
1: Good.
0: Assistance provided. 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
1: Comes back to a Michael Buhner, 49-year-old male. He's showing value, negative 15.
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0: And can you handle the traffic control on Rangerway at the entrance to the NRAC at 250?

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I'm going to be out at East Main, the village limits, with a Black River school bus transport, Ohio 987, Zebra Union Boy. 987, Zebra Union Boy.

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0: 217. I have a DL for you. Robert John 620176. RJ 620176.
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0: If you could add a trespass to Yahara's jacket, she has been advised and has left the property. We are clear.
1: Thank you. Copy.

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0: 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Both garages are driving in there. The juvenile is fighting progress. I'll get you more.
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0: The bus garage is reporting an active fight between four female juveniles at the corner of Vic and West Avenue.
1: Okay.
0: 292, can you pass his way?
2: He's got it.
1: I'm on Middle Avenue.
0: Affirmative.
3: 516 is closing on Center Ridge Road Medical.
0: Sorry.
4: I drove through the area. I didn't see an active disturbance. Did we have any actual callers involved on this?
5: I had a second call from a Luzina Butler. She lives at 184 Bath Street. Oh, disregard.
1: Captain.

0: 44, I got nothing here.
1: Same, Rick 377.
2: Alright, go ahead.
1: You can clear out Franklin and Foster. POA.
2: Copy.
1: I can start heading up to Midway.
2: Copy.
0: I'll start heading with them.
2: Nine seven two nine two. You can disregard. The bus driver was able to break up the fight, and all parties went their separate ways.
0: Copy.
3: Copy.
0: Did they advise where the bus was at exactly? There's some admin looking for it right now.
2: Negative.

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0: Alpha 137, go ahead.
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0: I'm out with a couple people on a mini bike and an ATV, 3rd Street near East.
1: Copy.
2: Yeah, I do.
1: Yeah.

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1: Copy.
0: One for one CDN, one's just age.
1: Hello.
0: Richard Weber, 15. He forgot his birthday. Break.
1: Go on.
0: Janiah Perkins, 10-18-07. Another green is 387, check up.
1: Clearing, I'll be updating Canada.
0: Copy that.

0: 377. Myself and admin and security checked all around the area. The bus dropped off. There's nobody involved in any sort of disturbance at this time. We'll be clear. If anything comes of it later, I'll create it into a report.
1: Copy.
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0: 41.
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0: Richard Weber, he's 13. We have a juvenile jacket for him, nothing that leaves. He's showing 154 Bath Street.
1: Copy.
0: For Miss Perkins, she's 18, canceled for a DL clear. She's also on Bath Street, 121.
1: Copy.

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1: Negative. 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
0: Five, six, two, one, nine, 33.

0: 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Just east side of the village, King Henry Paul, 2792, KHP 2792.
1: Citation was issued for speeding the school zone to the registered owner, 35 and 20. 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
0: We did check 83 before Center Ridge for a disabled garbage truck. I guess it's backing up traffic.

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2: Dave, where in relation to the intersection? I'm not seeing anything.
3: Negative. It's traffic's not backed off on Wheeler Street. It's moved.
2: Copy. I'll double check the area.

0: 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For a DUI for a lockout of a red Chevy S10 in the north southwest corner.
1: Oh. One of them can take that.

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1: 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I'm clear.
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0: 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DL is Victor Young, 571-694.
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0: I'm going to be doing a walkthrough of the downtown McDonald's.
1: Copy.
0: Five, six, two, one, and nine.
1: Go ahead.
0: I'll be back around to LCJ to transport that female from earlier.
1: Copy. One on one, 5-6-2. 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
1: 1600.

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1: 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That was out of our jurisdiction. She's going to be calling. Sheriff's Department.
0: Copy that.

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1: Go on.
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1: 225-12.

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1: Go ahead.
0: Clear from EMC, then route back to county.
1: Copy.

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0: 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I'll have a cell phone into the original case.
1: Copy, break.
0: Go ahead.
1: While you're out there, if you stop by the bus garage, they had an issue with a parent at a bus stop earlier today.
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0: 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He just wanted to know how to obtain a protection order. He was advised. I'm clear.
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0: 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One of the workers, fast. Copy, they can enter right by where my cruiser's parked.
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0: All right, LCJ.
2: 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I'm out of EMC.
1: Usage for you still tied up on paper.

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0: 658 Bell Avenue for a DOA. EFD's on scene. I'll get you somebody when they clear.
1: There.
0: 4482 562. Will be in route from 25-33350 Lorraine Road. It's going to be a limitless towing. A female called one arguing with someone and then hung up on them.
1: Clear. Did they give a name?
0: Negative. I'm trying to call her back.

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1: Copy.

0: 82.
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0: It's Autumn Whitlock. She keeps hanging up on her.
1: Okay, but she didn't advise anything physical's going on?
0: No.
1: Clear.
0: Five,
2: 6, 2, 93.
0: Go ahead. Two males in Rally LCJ.
2: Go ahead.
0: I'm en route to LCJ with that. DL 21, fire mileage 37635.5.
2: 1625.

0: 377.
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0: Can we get an ETA on life here for the female with a heat injury? Actually, disregard. I can hear them. 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

0: change that or up? I have an argument with a family member.
1: Hey, Firm, I'm here.
2: 5693. 41 LCJ. He's close, I'll head that way.
3: Okay.

0: What was the numerics?
1: 658-658.
0: Okay. Clear from LCJ and route back to the city.
2: 562-44. When your neighbor has sheets, if there's a code 2 or something, they're out of car arguing, I'll be home.
0: 82 is out of Atlanta,
1: Copy.

0: 662-109. I'm out at LCJ with that female 21. Any mileage 37638.0.
1: 1633.

0: 562, has Autumn been trespassed from Limitless?
1: There's no information regarding that.
0: Okay. Yeah, I was just wondering if there was something added to her jacket.
1: There's no alerts on it.
0: Clear.
1: Okay.

0: 381-387.
1: 387. Meet 385 at Veterans Park, please, in preparation for a warrant service.
0: Got it. Five 6282.
2: I spoke with the only employee on scene. He advised it was just a verbal argument between Autumn, Kyle, and another employee. All three of them have since left. I'll be clear.
0: Copy.
3: 56241.
4: It is a code to McDonald from Vernago. I got moved in the Sheets parking lot. I'll get you some plates in a minute.

0: 56211. Can you give me the DL for the male with 53 issues?
1: .385-217.
0: .385,
1: go ahead. Please show 387 to myself out at 105 Factory Way, reference case number 26-3044.
2: Okay. Shortly, says hand Ford Taurus, caller says driving erratically, it was cutting vehicles off.
3: You can put me in the area.
4: Okay, 377.
2: Okay.
4: I'll be out at 116 Villanova for a follow-up.
2: Copy.

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0: Yeah, caller info on that.
1: Affirmative.

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0: John Adam Henry, 9120, and I'll be on the on ramp to 10 East near Alderman 83.
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0: Stop on that. Gold Ford Taurus, Palmar, Robert 1799. The Chestnut Ridge at Augusta.
1: Copy. It's clear to an Isaac Cyber on an 06 Ford Tan, expires next year.
0: 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We'll be pulling on the Highland Park Drive.
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2: 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Heading right back to the city.
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0: 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Pick up.
1: Go on.
0: TomTom, 481-117.
1: Kyle Kovac, 34-year-old male. Some green cheese suspended. Clear.
2: We push that for the field.
1: 75, there's your right there. Can you go back in that bird, can you please?
3: Yeah, I'll go back. I was just getting ready to go to college.

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1: Good.
0: And we're out on Raven Way. 101's speaking with that subject's mother. You can just log signal 7, Charles Lincoln Edward 2, King Ida.
1: Copy. Full spectrum is losing.
2: No, this works. Yeah, something we can use now, so always trying to type on the MDT.
3: That's true, especially if it's like pertinent information, not just, we can get in trouble for probably casual conversation, maybe, but yeah.
2: But like when we were rolling to that Sheffield call, or that Sheffield call, where they were down at the kayak launch, instead of trying to get details via CAD, we can just chat back and forth with this.
3: Oh, that's actually very smart, almost like a self-dispatch kind of thing.
2: Yeah, just sharing information back and forth without clogging the channel.
3: Yeah, great idea. And we can low-key feel like grafting sometimes by just talking and be like, man, this car is just, you know, sometimes it's just, you get long-winded and you gotta keep talking forever.
2: I thought we'll do lockups tonight. Instead of using chat, we'll just use this.
3: Facts, I like it. Just radio. I'll be like, alright, who needs what?
2: Just gotta make sure everyone else has theirs on.
3: I'm about to send the chat to, like, Ian and Combs, at least.
2: I don't know if Cap can. His radio's been updated.
3: That's a good point. I mean, the channel still technically exists, but who knows?
2: Not I.

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1: Copy.
2: I need some route to him from middle and fourth.
1: Copy.
3: 1-8 got it. Cross left Stanford.
1: Copy. Okay, you can just run.

He's going to piss me off. Why the heck would I tell you to get on it if it's off? I hope you have it on to hear that. I hope Combs can hear it too. Buckaroo, you better slow the heck down.

0: Lagrange use this channel?
1: If they do, that would be kind of weird. Units to any Lagrange units on this channel?
0: That's your answer.
1: Exactly.
0: This is like the Metro Parks' own private channel.
1: Yep, so now we can kind of communicate with one another, like in between calls or like anything random that we need to just communicate over the air. It's easier than chatting it in the computer.
0: You can use codes and signals without breaking lead violations.
2: Team check for Tan GMC SUV. He gave me an RP of Henry at a Union 6402. It doesn't come back. He believes she's impaired, said she almost rear-ended him, began yelling at him, and it didn't make any sense.
1: Get to his car and turn it on.
3: For 292.
4: Copy 292, just run.
5: Copy.
1: I don't know about that. Seth, do you have any knowledge on that? I mean, it's on the old channel band, so technically someone could be scanning this, but it depends on what departments we're scanning. I don't know. I don't think there's much to worry about. Again, it's not like we're going to be saying anything too crazy. But before you got on here, I mean, 62 were talking about how, like, if we're on our way to a call and somebody can read the CAD while the other person's closer, we don't have to constantly switch between CAD notes. We could just speak it out over the air.
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0: 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Any mileage 183.
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0: 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I'm also out with 387 at the jail.
1: Copy that.
2: Also the 82.
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114377. 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
1: You're going to have to stand by and lift that 25 in a route back there.
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0: 5-7 and Taylor for a 2-car MVA with no injuries.
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2: FI-6244. Victor vehicle be King Tom 6049, driven by the great.
0: It's 144 David Drive. It's going to be in the laundry room. The resident said there's a black male wearing all black, black t-shirt, black shorts, washing his shoes. He doesn't reside there.
1: Copy.
0: Okay.

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0: 82. 101. All right, folks, Unit 69 is going to be giving you a call here shortly.
1: Clear.
2: That's by the K-Cream, and there is not a line there.
0: Too hot for that stream line.
2: David, checker 19.

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0: I'll add some suspicious activity information to the daily. No report at this time, clear.
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3: Go on.
2: It's going to be unrelated. They check okay. I'm backing around to the NBA.
3: Check.

Aspen units can hear this too. This is just going to be our new interdepartmental radio. So if we have any calls specific, am I broadcasting over? Thanks for chiming in though. Good to know. Didn't want to say anything too crazy.

0: 562. Pat is on scene, and I'm just going to confirm it with you. 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
1: Charge with it.
0: 1, Frank Tom 8, William 3, David Tom

0: 562. Pat is on scene, and I'm just going to confirm it with you. Let me know when you're ready.
1: Go ahead with it.
0: 1, Frank Tom, 8, William, 3, David Tom, 8, Henry Edward, Boy, 64182.
2: One, Rob.
3: Okay. Yeah, 2377.
1: Go ahead.
3: Oh, yeah, I was disabled. 57 East Broad, John Young John, 5374.

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0: It was likely Trinell, but he was over by Home Depot when we were on our way here. GOA clear.
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0: Tom, Robert, Ocean, Paul, Charles, Lincoln, Edward. Hot net bears.
2: Sale was turned over to booking. 385 is finishing up the paperwork, and I'll be clear back in Rosa Village.
0: Copy that.
2: Can you have him get the gate, please?

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0: 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One citation. Speed 42 and a 25. I'm 33.
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0: 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Phone.
1: I'll
0: be clear.
1: Copy.

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1: Hello.
0: I have data new rule. Reporting speed 39 and 25 at 33.
1: Oh, traffic.

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1: What?
0: Can you take me off duty? I have to switch cars. I'm logging into different, please.
1: Copy.

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0: I'll be in after 126 Keywood, apartment 5, for a lockout.
1: Travis.

0: 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Break for a 7.
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1: Good.
0: The caller for that juvenile complaint called back. There's four kids in total headed southbound on Mildred from 35151 Mildred, southbound from there. She said there's four kids all on bikes. The only description she gave was a blonde kid and another one wearing a white t-shirt with black hair and hat on Crocs.
1: Copy. Can you revise direction travel?
0: They're southbound on Forest Park from Mildred.
1: Copy. Thank you.

0: 258, Charlie.
1: Go
0: ahead.
1: 7.
0: Henry, Ocean, Tom, George, Robert, Adam, Mary. God, that bears.
1: Copy.

projects. Do you want a longer deal? Robert Mary 872-444. I don't need a bag of Moses Furnace.

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0: I updated New World, River Wave speed 39 to 25. Update there.

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1: Go ahead.
0: I'll be making making contact with the residents at 8052 break for so.
1: Go ahead.
0: King Ocean Tom 2996.
1: Copy. It's valid and clear to an errant 39-year-old male.
0: Copy.
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1: George.
0: On over to 228 U.S. Grant Street, speak to one Michael Brown. Looks like he has an order in place with the magistrate that the kids weren't supposed to be removed from the house. Looks like they're not there. He also got granted the house. Looks like the ex changed the locks there. 228 U.S. Grant Street.
1: I copy. Break.
0: Go ahead.
1: I was just at our station. The order does not include the kids. He was advised of this. I will go over there and speak to him about the lock, though.
0: Copy that.
2: Michael Brown, the complainant, or somebody else?
0: It's Michael Brown. He called in. He went over to Home Depot to get some stuff to try to possibly break the locks. But he wanted to talk to an officer before he did anything.
2: He was already thoroughly briefed, for the record. Just reiterate that to him, please, 385.
1: Copy.

0: He can show me clear. He was advised on his rights to the house, along with the reminder of what we told him at the department about the children.
1: Copy that.
2: Enter the door again, please. And I'll have the only one from Ralph's. LPJ.

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0: 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George Victor Lincoln 5515 Wesley and Delphi.
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0: 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He's valid clear.
1: 211 copies.

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1: 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She's Alan Clear.
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0: 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I'm en route back to the city.
1: 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Good.
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1: 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She's valid clear out of North Olmsted.
0: 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Clear stop warning. 12.
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0: 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She's valid, clear.
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1: 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Go ahead, Pat.
0: 226 9th Street for a domestic argument between dad and adult phone break. Dad said his son, Roland III, is on parole. He's doing drugs, no weapons. Dad and the sister are backing around to the residence in a red Kia.
1: Copy. 5-3, give me about 2 minutes. I'm over at Apple's Performance.
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2: EMS has her. 31 St. John's. Be clear.